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President Bola Tinubu has restated his administration's commitment to intensifying the fight against insecurity. The National Assembly's controversial 110 billion naira vehicle and allowances schemes declared unlawful by the Federal High Court. The federal government has extended the screening of Nigerians who are willing to be evacuated from South Africa. From the foreign scene, New Zealand has unveiled a new six-month work visa aimed at international graduates as part of wider changes to its full study work system. Details in a moment.

0: all listeners and very good afternoon. Welcome to the Rahma Conference of News. Today is Monday, 22nd of the Hijrah, 1447 after Hijrah, which is equivalent to 8th of June, 2026. I am Mubarak Hamza Adam with News in Full. President Bola Tinubu has restated his administration commitment to intensifying the fight against insecurity and ensuring the release of all persons held captive across the country. He stated that Nigeria will not bow to a terrorist or bandit. The president's position was conveyed on Sunday by the Secretary to the Government of the Federation, George Akume, at the National Inter-Nominational Church Service held at the National Christian Center, Abuja, as part of activities marking the 2026 Democracy Day celebration. A statement by the Secretary General to the Federation Media, Edyomi Odumuga, said Tinubu stated the government of Nigeria shall never succumb to terror, banditry or any form of criminal intimidation. He stressed that safeguarding lives remain the government's top priority, noting that recent attacks and abduction underscore the need for sustained and strengthening operation by security agencies. Tinubu added that efforts were ongoing to ensure the civil return of all kidnapped victims, while reaffirming that security forces were being adequately supported to defend communities and protect the country's territorial integrity. President of the Senate, Godswill Akpabio, on Sunday asked Nigerians not to give up hope, saying there was confidence to introduce monthly prayer session to tackle abduction, killing and militancy wherein he served as the governor of Akwa Ibom State. He said Nigeria must continue to fight terrorism, sponsors will be exposed. This was disclosed in a statement issued by his media office in Abuja. According to him, Nigeria has endured and survived fast waves of political crisis, pandemics and insurgencies. Akpabio spoke at an inter-denominational church service held at the National Christian Center in Abuja as part of activities marking this year's Democracy Day celebration. In a reflection on his time as governor, Akpabio said he introduced a monthly prayer initiative as part of effort to confront rising cases of kidnapping, militancy and killing in his state at the time. The Senate president also used the occasion to acknowledge the fame caused by insecurity across the country, particularly in kidnappings and violent attacks, while calling for national resilience. The deployment of Powers Guard has gathered momentum with Kebbi, Gombe, Kwara, Kaduna, Imo, Edo, Bayelsa, Anambra and several other states scaling up operation under the Pure Government-backed initiative, although implementation remains uneven nationwide. The renewed focus on forest security post President Bola Tinubu's approval of the recruitment of 1,000 forest guards after recent attacks and abduction linked to suspected bandits in Oyo and Kwara states. Against the backdrop of the increasing attacks by criminals, President Tinubu on Sunday restated his administration commitment to intensify the fight against insecurity and ensure the release of all persons held captive across the country. In Kebbi State, 819 newly trained National Forest Guard have been deployed following a 9-week intensive training program held in Kalgo local government area. Meanwhile, in Gombe State, the government said it had commenced implementation of its Forest Guard program, with recruits currently undergoing training at the Mobile Police Training School in Osun State. The Director General of Press Affairs at the Government House, Ismail Emiseli, said that about 700 recruits had been screened and selected for specialized training in surveillance, intelligence gathering and power security operations. Transitioning to Kwara State, the government disclosed that about 3,300 forest guards had been recruited and deployed under the presidential forest guard initiative to resume rural security. The program began with over 700 operatives deployed across Kwara North and Kwara South territorial districts, working alongside security agencies and vigilant groups. The Pure Government has introduced fresh measures aimed at strengthening financial discipline across ministries, departments and agencies by placing new limit on reimbursable interest and tightening oversight of public funds. The new directives are contained in the 2026 annual general interest warrant signed by the Minister of Finance and Coordinating Minister of the Economy, Tayo Oyedele, and conveyed through the Peru's Treasury circular issued by the Office of the Accountant General of the Federation. The circular, dated June 3, 2026, and signed by the Accountant General of the Federation, Shamsuddin Ogujimi, authorizes accounting offices across the three arms of government to approve funds to eligible interest holders while setting clear spending thresholds and compliance requirements. According to the circular, ministers will be entitled to a maximum reimbursable interest of 700,000, while permanent secretaries and director general will be limited to 500,000. Directors and head of department will be entitled to 300,000, while head of provisions in state and other authorized interest holders will have a ceiling of 100,000 naira. The Office of the Accountant General said the move was in line with the provision of Financial Regulation 1003 and prompts much of effort to ensure accountability and prudent management of public resources. In another significant directive, the government restricted the frequency of interest reimbursement. Civil society organization, child rights advocate, educators, digital rights expert, and policy stakeholders have called on the Senate to urgently pass the Child Online Access Protection Bill, warning that millions of Nigerian children remain exposed to increasing online threats. The appeal was made during a high-level film screening and policy dialogue held in Abuja, where participants highlighted the growing risks of cyberbullying, online grooming, sexual exploitation, and other forms of digital abuse affecting children. The event organized by Getfield featured a screening of Click, Vate, Repeat, a documentary focused on online harms experienced by children and the need for stronger policy responses. Stakeholders expressed concern over rising exposure of children to harmful digital content, citing research indicating widespread encounters with online risks, including unsolicited sexual content and cyberbullying. Speaking at the event, Getfield Girls lead Abdurrahman Adevaro said the documentary aimed to humanize the issue beyond statistics by focusing on real-life experiences. Data presented at the dialogue also indicated that a significant number of Nigerian children reported being unsafe online, while many adolescents have experienced form of cyberbullying. Participants further referenced findings showing that harmful content reported by users is not always removed by digital platforms. The Peru High Court sitting in Lagos has declared unlawful the National Assembly's controversial 110 billion naira vehicle and allowances schemes, ruling that the spending of 40 billion on 465 vehicles for lawmakers and 70 billion naira in support allowances for newly elected members breached procurement rules, constitutional obligation, and the public trust. The court also ordered the Senate President, Mr. Godswill Afabio, and Speaker of the House, President Representatives, Mr. Tajuddin Abbas, to ensure that all future procurement or expenditure of public fund by the National Assembly complies strictly with due process requirement and are also guided by the principles of transparency, accountability, and value for money. Saraf, in a statement issued by its deputy director Kolawale Oluwadare, said it filed the lawsuit in August 2023 against Mr. Afabio and Mr. Abbas, following plans to spend 40 billion naira on 465 vehicles and 70 billion in allowances for new lawmakers amid worsening economic hardship across the country. She also held that the beneficiaries of the expenditure are the very official approving it, and the expenditure compares direct pecuniary and material benefits. This is to me continue a case of self-dealing and conflict of interest. The House of Representatives Public Account Committee has recovered 521,765 in unremitted value attacks from the Central Bank of Nigeria, CBN, following its ongoing investigation into alleged revenue leakage and outstanding liabilities owed to the federal government. The recovery is part of an inquiry initiated by the House following a motion titled Investigation of Revenue Leakage Through Remita Platform and Non-Compliant Sustainability with Standard Operating Procedure and Other Allied Service Level Agreement. The House subsequently mandated the committee chaired by the Rev. Bamidele Salam to probe the issue and recover all outstanding public funds. According to the committee, the investigation focused on transactions linked to the Remita payment platform, with emphasis on identifying revenue leakage and imposing compliance with established financial procedures. In a response dated May 7, 2026, the CBI reportedly confirmed compliance and provided evidence showing that the amount had been fed into the federation account. Salam described the recovery as an example of effective legislative oversight in safeguarding public resources and improving accountability in government revenue management. He reaffirmed the committee's commitment to recovering the outstanding fund and addressing systematic loopholes responsible for revenue leakage across the public institutions. The presidential candidate of the Nigerian Democratic Congress, Peter Obi, has cautioned against the growing trend of linking criminal activities to ethnic groups, describing such narrative as divisive and harmful to national unity. In a post issued on his verified X handle on Monday, Obi said Nigerians should resist the temptation to judge entire communities by the action of a few criminals, stressing that crime has no ethnic identity. Obi noted that many Fulani people are currently facing similar prejudice because of the action of criminal elements who do not represent their communities. Drawing parallels with the struggle for civil rights in the United States, Obi recalled the message of civil rights leader Martin Luther King Jr., who advocated judging individuals by their character rather than their background. The former Anambra State Governor urged the while Nigerian ethnic groups are known for their unique cultures, skills and contributions, criminality should never be associated with any tribe. He urged Nigerians to reject ethnic profiling and collective blame, warning that such practices spoil division and undermine effort to rebuild a more united country. Now to the business. The federal government has said it is partnering with the Food and Agricultural Organization to strengthen Nigerians' preparedness, detection and response to highly pathogenic avian influenza through a $350,000 billion intervention that will also train 240 animal healthcare personnel. The government disclosed this in a statement issued on Thursday night by the Livestock Ministry following the inauguration of the FAO Technical Cooperation Program, Project on Strengthening HPAI Preparedness Detection and Response in Nigeria. For more on the business report, here is our correspondent, Amatum Is Abdurrahman.
1: The rising price of cooking gas has forced many households and businesses in the Federal Capital Territory to embrace traditional fuels such as charcoal and firewood. The News Agency of Nigeria report that cooking gas prices in the FCT have risen sharply in the recent month, moving from about 1,200 per kg to 2,000 per kg. Industry operators have attributed the increase to supply shortages, higher depot costs, foreign exchange pressures are raising transportation expenses. Consumers and vendors of the essential commodity, who spoke to NAN on Sunday, said the rising cost has forced many households and businesses to seek cheaper cooking alternatives. Real estate developers have said the federal government withdrawal of police escort from private citizens has left many of them vulnerable to kidnappers, disrupted project delivery and worsened insecurity across the housing sector. The developers, under the aegis of the Real Estate Developers Association of Nigeria, said some of their members can no longer safely access project sites, resulting in delays in housing delivery and increased operating costs. Speaking on the development, the national president of Redan, Oba Akintoye Adoye, said the withdrawal of police protection had significantly affected developers who rallied on security escort to access remote project locations. The managing director of the Nigeria Railway Corporation, Dr. Kayode Obefa, has assured railway workers that the corporation will continue to prioritize their welfare despite the financial challenges confronting its operations. Obefa gave the assurance during the second town hall meeting held at the corporation headquarters in Abeokuta, Lagos, where he engaged workers alongside leaders of the Nigerian Union of Railway Workers and the Senior Staff Workers Union. He commended the dedication and resilience of railway workers, noting that their commitment has sustained railway operation across the country despite difficult economic conditions. I'm Amatilmi Izabdrahman, reporting for Rama Comprehensive News.
0: Thank you, Amatilmiz. 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Stay with us. We will continue shortly.

Welcome back. The federal government has extended the screening of Nigerians who are willing to be evacuated from South Africa following the recent wave of xenophobic attacks against blacks in the country. Spokesman of the Ministry of Foreign Affairs, Kennedy Evempa, disclosed this in a statement yesterday. According to him, President Bola Tinubu has approved 5 evacuation flights, which will be operated by the Nigerian private airliner Airfix. He added that the first flight that will transport about 270 passengers was expected to leave Johannesburg today evening. He further said that the flight voucher and estimated time of arrival in Lagos will be provided in due course, subject to update from Nigerians High Commission in South Africa. The Nigerians in Diaspora Commission had earlier indicated that more than 1,000 Nigerians in South Africa have undergone screening for voluntary repatriation being facilitated by the federal government. On this day, 8th June, in the year 2010, the federal government has inaugurated the Presidential Advisory Council on the Review of the 1999 Constitution. The council has charged with gathering public input and recommending amendment to address gaps in governance, federalism, and electoral reform. The move reignited national debate on constitutional change. For more on the historical event that occurred in this similar in history, here is our correspondent Amatul Muiz Abdulrahman.

0: This same day in Nigeria, the federal government inaugurated the Presidential Committee on the Northeast Initiative to coordinate reconstruction efforts in areas affected by insurgency, focusing on rebuilding infrastructure, restoring livelihood, and supporting long-term recovery. On this same day in 1949, George Orwell's dystopian novel 1984 was published in the United Kingdom, introducing enduring concepts such as Big Brother and thought crime, which continue to shape global discussion on surveillance and authoritarianism. On this same day in 1949, George Orwell's dystopian novel 1984 was published in the United Kingdom, introducing enduring concepts such as Big Brother and thought crime, which continue to shape global discussion. And in 1972, one of the most powerful images of the Vietnam War was captured, the Terror of War, commonly known as the Napalm Girl photograph, which exposed the human cost of conflict and influenced global anti-war movement. The world also observes World Oceans Day, designated by the United Nations to raise awareness about the importance of oceans and sustaining life and the urgent need to protect marine ecosystem. I'm Amuti Miza Brahman, bringing you the echoes of history this 8th of June, only Orama Comprehensive News.
1: So now we are going to the sports. Florentino Perez has been re-elected as president of the board of directors of Real Madrid Football Club. Florentino Perez, who won the club presidential election held on Sunday with nearly 65% of the vote cast, pledged to take measures that will bring further progress and the success expected by the club. Regarding the result of the international friendly matches being played ahead of the World Cup, which is set to begin in 3 days, Argentina defeated Honduras 2-0, Kosovo beat Andorra 3-0, Italy lost 1-0 to Greece, while Morocco and Norway played out a 1-1 draw. Among the friendly matches scheduled for today, France will face Northern Ireland, Niger Republic will take on Mauritania, Uganda will play Madagascar, while Colombia will clash with Jordan. Meanwhile, Feyenoord Football Club has announced the dismissal of its head coach Robin van Persie. Robin van Persie, who took charge of Feyenoord in February last year, guided the club to qualification for the UEFA Champions League upper after finishing second in the Dutch league. A source reports that Robin van Persie's dismissal followed disagreement between him and members of the club's board over preparations for the upcoming football season. Now to the current scene. Netherlands has unveiled a new six-month work visa aimed at international graduate as part of wider changes to its first study work system designed to better align immigration setting with labor market needs. In a statement on Netherlands immigration website on Monday, effective November 16, 2026, eligible international student completing certain qualifications in Netherlands will be able to apply for a short-term graduate for work visa, which grants 6 months of often work right after their studies. The government says the visa is intended to provide a short bridge into employment. The agency described it as a way to give graduate time to find employment and transition into longer-term options such as the accredited employer work visa. The new pathway is targeted at graduates who do not qualify for a first study for visa. That is all for today's edition of the Rahma Comprehensive News. Before we close, let's quickly recap the major headlines. President Bola Tinubu has restated his administration commitment to intensifying the fight against insecurity. The National Assembly's controversial 110 billion naira well vehicle and allowances schemes declared unlawful by the Federal High Court. The federal government has extended the screening of Nigerians who are willing to be evacuated from South Africa. From the foreign scene, Netherlands has unveiled a new six-month work visa aimed at international graduate as part of wider changes to its first study work system. On behalf of the News and Current Affairs Department of Rahma Radio, the production crew and the editor on duty, Napi Wihaya, I am Mubarak Hamra Adam. Thank you for listening.

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